0: 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Im WDR 2 Musikmix.
1: Shine bright like a diamond. 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

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Listen to the mariachi play at midnight. Are you with me? Are you with me?

0: 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And you let her go.
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And I touched your face, narcotic mindfulness, Mary Jane. And I called your name like an addicted to cocaine, calls all the stuff you'd rather blame. And I touched your face.

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Oh my, my, oh my, my love. I take one look at you, you're taking me out.